0: told ya I'm the last of the Mohican thriller.
1: It's time for some action. Give me satisfaction. It's time for some. It's time for some. Woo. It's time for some action.
2: 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Give me satisfaction. It's time for some.